0: 19113, want me to start heading that way?
1: No, he's being cooperative.
0: Copy.

busting it with static only. 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
0: He's coming back code 4. He's got a suspended or revoked driver's license. Is also on CDC parole for 245, Adam 1.
1: I copy.

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1: No terms listed on the hit. I can give you the promo phone number if you'd like that.
2: April.
1: What is your call?
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0: Ulster 1254.
1: I copy. 1-1 made contact with parole. They're advising they would like him picked up for disorderly conduct and not reporting to parole.
0: Officer 1-2-8, copy. There is no warrant for disorderly conduct.
1: Parole is advising they would like him hooked for that and that they're going to be sending you a hold.
0: Alright, copy. And Officer 1-2, we had already released him. I'm going to make contact again.

0: call service. Just advising, we have a landline scam detail and a welfare check on East Street pending. The welfare checks, just requesting to start with the landline for now. Do you want me to pin those?
1: Yeah, affirmative.
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0: 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Clear returning.
1: 643 returning at 1752.
0: Monterey, water 252, same traffic.
1: 552 returning, 1752.
2: Monterey, 291, same traffic.
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0: 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Hollister, engine 643 is cleared from the BEU incident. Back on primary.
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Go ahead. 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I have information for you. Copy.

Stations on tone 1, dispatch on update, all tones on a low dispatch, monitor 8229. Stations on tone 2, dispatch over update, all zones on a low dispatch, monitor 1829.

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0: 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Welfare Check 163 East Street, 163 East Street, cross up 2nd and 1st. We're requesting a welfare check on her daughter who lives with a male and doesn't think that she is safe with that male that she's living with. If the daughter hasn't spoken to the mom since this morning and she's concerned. Freak.
1: Good.
0: The daughter who's up for sale, Lily Less of Cortez, is coming back with 6 and Mary local for some family offenses. It's unconfirmed and she has an ID card.
1: Copy, I'm going to start with the man line.
0: Copy, break 3-2, I'll show you.

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1: Unit 1840.
2: Just best detail, Papa Murphy. 33 and 32, Trispass Detail 1740, Airline Highway 1740, Airline Highway, cross up Sunset and Plaza. So it's going to be at the Papa Murphy's, behind the business. There's a male blocking the doorway with his belongings. Negative weapons seen on him, break for description.
1: Go ahead.
2: May or an HMA, mid-40s, bald, dark gray shirt, and it's an ongoing issue with the same subject. Doing the same.
1: Anything, Papa?

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131 Hollister, when you can break in 32 to cover a domestic Santa Ana Road. 155 Santa Ana Road, 155 Santa Ana Road, across a gray alley and rustic street. The RP and a vehicle on a stoplight heard an X-ray and a mail in a 415. We're still getting further.

0: Hollister. I need your break in 3-2 if you could also break as well. I have a gun detail at O'Reilly's on Airline.
1: 3-3.
0: 7 Airline Highway, 1707 Airline, cross the plaza and Tres Pinos at O'Reilly's. RP saw a customer that was possibly trying to steal items. An RP confronted him. Negative 417, but did see a gun on his belt. We're still getting further.
1: 3-3.
2: 3-2-2.
0: And units, we're working on a description of the subject now. He didn't intentionally show off the gun. It just happened to be out in the open when the RP approached him. He has since left the store on foot towards the Goodwill, WMA, late 30s, 5'10", thin build, wearing a black hat, black jacket. I'm going to say True Religion on the back, and jean shorts.
1: 3-3, copy.

0: responding to O'Reilly's. The gun is described as a black pistol. It was on his left hip, holstered. When the RP had asked him to leave, he didn't cause a 415 or anything. Nothing further.
1: Lincoln, ready for fire alarm. 1562, you're out of here.

0: calls 336. You can clear the units out, do an area check.
1: 3-2 and King-6, all shape there.
0: King-6.
2: 3-2. Atta Road, cross the Venadero Road to Palmero Way. First day in Riata, I see City of Pack 4, respond on west, monitor 1916.
1: Blanket used as a curtain. No mention of weapons. Sounds like they were yelling about financial issues.

0: 32 Hollister and 33 Juvenile Control issue at Hollister. Hi.
1: 32.
0: 20 Monterey Street, crest of Nash and Palm Tag. Hollister High School. It's going to be for 8 juveniles on bikes knocking over trash bins and riding on the property. Have been asked to leave multiple times and they're not listening. Negative weapons seen. They were last seen behind the stadium.

0: 122 Hollister, 133, if you could break that cover, suicidal subject on F like Frank Street. F cross of First Street in Tres Pinos. RP's a caregiver and her patient is threatening suicide. No physical injuries on her. Threatening to overdose on pills and tried to hurt herself with a knife. RP was able to get the knife and the pills away from her patient, Josefina Williams.
1: One 133.

QN133. There's going to be two caretakers in the home. The RP was told by her daughter to call. She's going to be a Josephine Williams, born in 32, and no prior 5150.

31 Hollister, if you could break and 33 to cover 417 at Jack in the Box. One McCray Street, 391 McCray Cross the Meridian and 3rd Street in the area of the Jack in the Box. The subject walking around with a flashing a gun at people. Looks to be blue in color. We're still getting further.

0: One in units responding to the 417. Subject's going to be at HMA in his 20s, 510. Thin build, wearing a gray hoodie and jeans. And the RP clarified that the subject had approached him, had pulled the gun out of his waistband, but did not point it at the RP. Just showed it off. Subject was between the jack in the box and possibly Hollister Super.
1: Sure. Anything in the area? Confirmed the gun was a blue in color?
0: The gun was blue in color, and now the RP saying this happened approximately 15 minutes ago, and they thought that the subject was a G-type.

0: 31, just confirming the RP doesn't want contact.
1: Affirm no contact needed.

0: 122 hold, sir.
1: I see the details. 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
0: Copy that.

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0: Sam, Nora, boy, 516 on a gray charger.
1: Your location?
0: Stallion 6,

am Nora Boy, 546'4", currently 1016 of 26 of 21 Mazda. Registered to a Shuan Cal out of Berkeley. Confirm the plate.

0: corrected plate 97 Nora Boy 516, code 4, current through 518 of 27 of 16 Dodge, registered to a Teresa or Michael Savage. Out of hold, sir.
1: Oh, sir, they do copy. 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William 886 2988.

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0: It's a road rage driver, E20 Powell Street, E20 Powell, across of Levy and Cedar Street. RP calling in a driver that was driving erratically, then attempted to fight the RP. Described as a gray VW SUV, California plate, Sam Mary, King Charles 509. Per the RP, she was passing by, and he went in front of her and stopped in front of her vehicle and wouldn't let her pass through. RP partner did mention he saw a knife, unknown if it's a 417 at this time. We're getting further.
1: 32.

0: 3131 First, 7 Mary King Trails 509. It's code 4 current 278 of 27, a 15 Volkswagen. Registered to an Adrian Shogun or Shogun out of Holster on Bridge Road.
1: 3-2, copy.
0: 7. Hollister, retreat.
1: 3-3.
0: Savage, code 4, valid.
1: Copy, thank you.
0: Thank you.

0: 31 Hollister. The RP left the area. It's unknown if the subject's going to still be on scene. She said the male approached them, asked them what their problem was with the knife in his hand. It's unknown if it's a 417 at this time. She wouldn't answer the question. He's described as a HMA or WMA in his 30s with black hair, wearing a black hat and a gray and black shirt.
1: 3-2.

And 22 Hollister Center Check. My apologies, you're unreadable.

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1: 33.
0: Ports 122, I couldn't copy his traffic. I tried calling him with no answer.
1: Copy en route from Ridgemark area.

0: Hollister 3-2. Spoke with the RP. She advised negative 417, no collision, and the subject did not hit her vehicle.
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1: Okay. 2019.

0: to Hall, sir.
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0: Nice complaint.
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morning. It's bail for a possible DUI driver in the area of McCray Street in Santa Ana. McCray at Santa Ana, driver was unable to maintain his lane and went over the curb while turning right onto Santa Ana. A vehicle is described as a dark Nissan Sentra, California plate that starts with a 9 Adam. Driver was also heard yelling. Nothing further at this time. Radio clear at 2038.

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Hollister 32. Any traffic in the 1100 block of South Street? Five Henry, William Mary, 894. It can be a silver SUV, Chevy.

Henry William, Mary E, main floor. It's code 4. Expired. Actually, it's current 818 of 26 02 Chevy. Registered to Leonardo Perez out of Hollister.

0: 21 Hollister, 3-2 for the cover, 415 on Hillcrest.
1: 3-1.
0: 780 Hillcrest Road, 790 Hillcrest, across the Memorial Paseo. We have an RP calling in. Don't seem for a repo, says the owner came out yelling, acting aggressively. Threatened to shoot the RP. No firearm seen, but he did pull out a baseball bat. He looks like he's now walking into a house. We're trying to get further.

0: call 332. 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Yellow 562. 6262.
1: Setting at the M3, 2 are the last two numbers.
0: 222.
1: Having trouble copying. Was that 2222, the last two?
0: Affirm.
1: Confirming Lasso Flores.
0: Affirm.

0: 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Sounds like the subject is now walking back outside.
1: Copy.
0: Be advised, the subject is not threatening to take a shotgun out. 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

0: 133 Hollister, 122 to break and cover for an audible alarm on Duncan Avenue. Okay. 122 910 Duncan Avenue, 910 Duncan, across with Bixby and Lucy Brown at the Mission Seed Warehouse. Time of activation 2112 hours. It covers the motion detect in building B, boy. Nothing further.
1: 33 Hondo, still unadvised. Can you advise on privacy?

0: Nelson. Prior, 2 days ago, it was cleared a Union 90 break. You have some static to confirm you're in an advise on cover. Give me to start 122.
1: I'll advise.
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0: Father, Medicaid 1, respondent stage 4, victim of an assault at Target, 1790 Airline Highway, 1790 Airline Highway, PD is still en route at 2143.
1: Medicaid 1 is out.
2: This might be a 211 at 1790 Airline Highway, 1790 Airline at the Target. When our PD raising, there was a fight between a transient male and someone he was trying to steal from. The transient is covered in blood, no weapon seen. There was a mention of a broomstick. Parties are separated, we're getting further.
3: All 633, copy. I'll be in route code from the city yard.
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2: Hollister, the responsible is now leaving. He was last seen in front of the Knob Hill working on a description.

0: Coast, 51 in Derry.
1: Responsible. We're getting kind of mixed descriptions, but he's going to be pushing a large shopping cart full of items. Possibly going to have a motorcycle helmet with him, wearing a black or gray shirt and dark jeans.

0: 3-1, I'll be out with one at Bergen.
1: The Bergen, it sounds like one of the responsibles is wearing the dark shirt and then the other responsible is wearing a gray shirt.
2: Hollister 33, I'm downgraded in the area.

0: Hollis area 2-1. Can you fire paramedics go to for a 50-year-old male? Conscious breathing, just bleeding from the head.
1: Right. Affirm, they restarted their staging. Is it code 4?
0: Affirm, it's code 4 for them.
2: Hollister 33, it's going to be Charles the once again.
0: I'll be out with the victim. He's no longer giving any type of information on a suspect.
1: Give it priority.
2: Hollister 33. It's going to be Charles the once again. He's refusing to give any information on the suspect.
1: You want code 4 for you to go in.

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0: Ulster 3-2, so far you tail on the other subject.
1: Three two, can you come this way?
0: Abram.
2: Three hall, sir.
1: Go ahead.
2: Some static when you gave the name of the victim. Can I get that one more time, please?
1: Charles Lamonto. He should be in the trespass detail area from Papa Murphy's.

0: went in via text to 911. They've confirmed the address, and it appears they may be possibly complaining of high blood pressure and anxiety. We're attempting to get further at 2151.
1: Medicaid June 28th, public assist for possible roadway flooding. 24753 Upper Trail across the valleyway of Lower Trail. We're still on West 1 Way 2152.

for an update. They are pinging in the area of Trinity and El Camino de Vida. The address was from a prior from July 30th at 1031 Trinity Drive. However, it appears when we were there, the residents there were not aware of any medical needs.

0: Strange One. Yeah, we're at the address given, and there's no medical here. Do you have anything further?
1: We do not. I'll show you clear.
0: I got the

Call City Nitzkill Info from CHP for a 20,002 suspect that occurred at 156 in Shirley, approximately 23:19 hours. A vehicle is seen throwing out beer bottles. Last seen eastbound on 156, described as a white small sedan or correction, similar to a Prius, unknown plate or no plate. All is clear at 23:26.

17M, medic 82, notification for 9203. Skin before a vehicle accident at the Park and Ride, 901 Cyril Road, 901 Cyril Road. Switch over to VEU at 2335.

909, engine 70, engine 46, 77, one engine from Salem to East Ottaway. Vehicle accident at the park and ride, 901 Searle Road, cross of Highway 156 and Merrill Road. First 10, Searle, I see P-Fire 23, respond on East Monterey 2336. On tone 7946R9, engine 70, engine 4677, one engine from San Juan Batista Autoway, vehicle accident at the park and ride. 901 Searle Road, across the highway 156 and Merrill Road. First in Searle, I see V-Fire 23, respond on East Monterey 2336.

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1: 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CHP is out with a vehicle accident at the park and ride on Searle Road. 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

Monterey, engine 17. 17 Monterey, responding 2340, first in Searle, I see you, you fire 23 for tech. Battalion 4609 Monterey, East Stone 5, confirm response.

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33 House here, 122 for the cover, 20,002 Monterey at 2nd. San Juan Bautista. And 122 at 20,002 Monterey Street, 2nd Street in San Juan Bautista for a male that hit the RP's vehicle and drove off. The described as a white older Toyota Corolla, unknown plate, was last seen on 3rd Street. We're getting further.

0: 133 and 122, call safer further. It sounds like the responsible vehicle was following the RP into San Juan, and that's when the TC occurred. Unknown where the damage would be on the vehicle. UC only occupant, nothing further to say.
1: 133, copy.

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1: 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A 14 Mercedes registered to Esperanza Maria out of Hollister.

0: 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I'll be traffic stop on that last red at the church thing.
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0: 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Hey, George, boy, boy, 904.
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0: Copy. 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
0: Gonzalez, seize code 4, valid payment and restraining order as a restrained party, protecting Jose Andres. And he's on local county probation for 11351.
2: OSHA 133 out. Is the RP standing by? I don't see anyone.
1: I think this is her right here, dude.
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0: For 133.
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0: It's going to be a negative 20,000.
1: I'm sorry, you're unreadable. I just copied the negative.
0: Disregard.
1: Break 31 hall, sir.
0: Good.
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1: Abram.
0: Heavy, it's code 4 expired, 48 of 25, 07 Hyundai. There's a Regent Parker stated 22 of 26 and a pending master to Amelia Gutierrez out of Elpidus.
1: Copy, I'll be in traffic on that vehicle in front of the school in Santa Ana.

Alistair 33, code 4. Can you run one by ADL? Adam 9793650.

0: 3 Hall Surgery.
1: Right.
0: So Jimenez is Pericuetas, JBK of Gonzalez, and Marta with a TH. She's good for a valid always.
1: Copy, thank you.

0: it's going to be a second place. It's going to be a great week on the stuff. It's going to be near Pacific Scientific.
1: Sir, you're unreadable. I copied unreadable plate in a gray sedan, and what was the last?
0: 133, he's saying final stop is in front of Pacific Scientific.

0: Charger 122. Yep. You got a plate and then a DL for you when you're ready.
1: So what's the plate?
0: 5 William John Sam 515. That's a new phone.
1: How about the deal?
0: Deal can be Boy 792-0927.

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0: It's code 4, it's current until September 2026 to a 2006 Nissan Coupe 5 William John Sam 515, registered to Christopher Martinez at a Paul Strong Memorial. Break. The DLI copied boy 7920987 comes back record unavailable.
1: Hold on one second, did you say it was boy 7920927?
0: I got the hit now, thank you.

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0: All through two units, be well for the area, 51 Vista Lane, 51 Vista Lane, the request of Morgan Hill PD. Be well for a suspect vehicle, possibly headed this way. Morgan Hill had a welfare check at 15460 Watsonville Road. There is a banging hurt while landline prior TV at the address. A male was initially GOA, but arrived back at the scene and fled before he could be contacted. There's a want for attempted 459-422-594. Suspect is Ramirez Filiberto. Date of birth 12/30/1984. Associated vehicles with dark or black color 2013 Chevy Equinox. 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A vehicle with a prior address in Gilroy Hall, 0 Seno Flock South on Mare at Bay in Gilroy. At 0344 hours, possible destination to the prior address in Hollister. Hollister clear at 405.
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Hollister to all units. Be on the area of Sunny Slope Road and Airline Highway. Sunny Slope and Airline for a driver with an underage juvenile without a car seat in the passenger seat. RP saw the juvenile hit the dashboard when the car came to a stop. The driver is an HFA 30s, a juvenile 3 to 4 years old. DOT towards Memorial. Vehicle is a dark gray Honda Pilot with a California 6 Union Toro Sam 448. Nothing further. Read the current 733.

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1, standby for State of the Union for Tuesday, August 18, 2026. Due to Chief Coverage Division 4603, Battalion Coverage, Battalion 21 covering 1 and 2, Battalion 4612 covering 3 and 4, Battalion 4609 covering 5, 6, 7, no PIO coverage, Safety Coverage, Prevention 28, Investigator Coverage in North, Prevention 4621, Investigator Coverage in South, Prevention 4623, is a negative burn day in both zones. There are no advisory, watches, warnings, staffing patterns. Plan E-Type 3 strike team is strike team 9461 Charlie with battalion 21, engine 4664, 77, 84, 65, 94. 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

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There are no advisories, watches, warnings, or check patterns. 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It is 4664, 77, 84, 65, and 94. 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
0: Sam 2 for cover, welfare check, 33320 Pinoche Road, cross of Danburg and New Idria Road. RP wants a welfare check on friend, hasn't heard from her in a couple months, and requesting a landline afterwards. RP is a Lorraine.
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0: Hall 312. The detail mounts are related to the other one that's pending on 4th Street.

0: Ulster 131, Submission on 1 by 9, do you repeat?
1: Go ahead.
0: Last of phonetically, Charles Henry Union. Robert Charles Henry. Phonetically, Mary Adam Robert Tom Henry Adam, DOP 98383 on a female.
1: Sorry, that's 8983.
0: Correction, 1983.

0: Victor, everyone clear for 2 register. First would be 5 Adam, Frank Paul, 938, Bounder, RV, break. Second's gonna be DP plates. The DP's at the end. 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
1: I copy your first plate. 5 Adam Frank Paul 938. It's code 4 expired in 2005. 86 Ford. 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
0: Go ahead.
1: Paul X-ray 462 David Paul, code 4, expired reg 3/12/26. It's a 93 Chevy motorhome. There's a release of liability, Jeanette Silva out of Hollister.

0: Hollis Road, we're turning from Fort Rich. Five, Adam, Frank, Paul, 938. It's on a Founder RV.
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0: Copy.

0: Edward 1. Outwood 1. You were on by Fairbanks number.
1: Go ahead.
0: Nora 95736666. Come back to the last name of Alness.

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0: 13 Hollis Strand, 1-2, responding for suspicious object at target.
1: 1-3.
0: Be at target 1790 Airline Crossing Sunset and Plaza. There's a subject in the store concealing items. Negative theft, yet they're still in the store last seen by the pharmacy. Negative weapons, HMA 20 to 30, 5'9" thin build with a tan baseball cap, a gray hoodie, black pants, and a blue face mask.
1: 1-3.
0: 1-2.

0: 213 Hollister.
1: Go ahead.
0: Can this back a follow up from the other owner of the AJ Sushi?
1: I copy.

0: Hello, sir, what is? Go ahead. Are you super rich? Go ahead. So the plane is actually 5 Adam Edward Paul 938. It's on the Bounder RV.
1: I copy California 5 Adam Edward Paul 938 code 4 current reg. 02 bound motorhome. It's on the South Palm Beach set to a Todd Elmist.
0: I copy, thanks.

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One three Hall Street, can you try again?

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13 Hollister return. Cook 4 with an index on county probation 411364 and 666.1. He's also named in a restraining order.

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0: Last of Toga Toga, Tom Ocean George, Ocean, Tom Ocean George, Ocean, first of Lapa Lapa, Lincoln Adam Paul Adam, Lincoln Adam Paul Adam, QB of July 17th, 87.
1: For male or female?
0: Male.
1: 34.

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All zones on low dispatch. Monterey at 10-01. All stations on Tone 2, dispatch level update. All zones on low dispatch. Monterey at 10-01.

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0: Go ahead.
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0: I'm going to check a suspicious subject. It's a male that was in the x-ray bathroom at Knob Hill. HMA 20 is no longer on scene.
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0: I fixed the number. It's 638, not 636.
1: Copy. Thank you.

College Road, we're touring the Fruit Ridge. Okay. It's going to be a customized plate, Nora, Robert, Sam, Nora, George, Lincoln, Victor, on a Jeep. California, Nora, Robert, Sam, Nora, George, Lincoln, Victor. Customer expired 202 of 25 on a 2013 Jeep. There is a rip on file, pending master files to a Catherine Squire at the polisher. I copy. 1033.

Apologize, Richard. Go ahead. 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Can I get rotation as well, please?

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0: 534 Hall Street, back your California plate 9 Henry David Union 817 code 4 and current 2021 Mercedes. It's out of Salinas. Sergio Morales or Maria Rosario or Alonso Castañeda.
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1: 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Can I get a read back?
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Hollis Laboratory, Crisco Ridge. Adam, Lincoln, David, Ocean, William, Robert, X-ray.

0: Hospital, 2 Hall, Chibok, California. Adam Lincoln, David Ocean, William, Romper X-ray. Kuzbar expired in January. It's an 09 Subaru. Out of Hollister, Adrian Solana.
1: I copy your name, another red.
0: Go ahead.
1: 4 Charles King, yellow, 594 on a Nissan.
0: California, 4 Charles King, yellow, 594. Kufor expired, 728 of 26 on a 98 Nissan. There is a rip on file. Out of Hollister, Blanca Aguilar.
1: I copy, thank you.

0: Edward 2 Hollister.
1: Yes, go ahead.
0: I also have an abandoned vehicle complaint on Monica Drive. Can I stack that?
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0: Can you put me on the Knob Hill detail? It was an accidental. I'm doing an error check around Knob Hill.
1: Incoming.

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Yeah? Are you here for a ride?

0: Edward 2, your plate is code for occurrence 11 of 26. It's a 96 Honda Gilberto Perez, address at 1200 Julian Court.
1: I copy, thank you.

I-21, Medicaid to 25, Max Squad 25, smoke investigation. In the area of the Carmel River Bridge, across the Highway 1 and Rio Road. First thing I've seen, bridge I've seen. CF Pac-4, respond on west, 11:50.

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0: 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Prevention 27 logging off Eastbound 5.
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0: Copy California 5, Zebra George, Robert 447, good for inquiry on an 07 Honda. It's out of Gilroy to Gilberto, Saldana.
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0: You clear, there's a 5411 that occurred earlier this morning at Quick Quack Car Wash.
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0: And 13 Hatcher, it looks like there's a follow up as well from Fusion Drive.
1: I copy.

0: Roger, added one. Say goodbye, infant number.
1: One eight nine four seven.
0: Copy, code 4, out with one.

0: Hollister over to Mr. Privilege. Go ahead. It's a temporary plate, Edward Sam 28, Victor 08, and the Audi.
1: I got me. How much is it?

Edward 2 Hollister back. I'm getting a record on file for California Edward Sam 28 Victor 08. Michael. Southwest 7.

0: Ultra 1-3. Is that plate, is it a good plate?
1: Negative, I couldn't get a return on it.
0: Copy.

0: Officer 13. 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It's going to be a possible disable plate.
1: Confirm for David, Victor 363, Victor X3. I'm not getting a match on it.
0: Instead of the Victor, put a paw on it.

5 George Henry Mary 550. That's California 5 George Henry Mary 550. Code 4 expired in 528 of 25. It's a 04 Cadillac out of Gilroy. Go ahead. 7 Adam Mary Zebra 872. Mary Zebra 872, code 4, expired 426 of 26, 2012 Hyundai, had a Hollister Perla or Rigoberto Penalosa. I copy, thank you. 12-3.

0: 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That comes back code 4, current reg on a 2018 Honda sedan out of Monterey to a KDJ Bayan Deju.
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0: 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I'm code 4.
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1: 4-1.
0: Pinging closest to RO Hardin Elementary at 881 Line Street, Casa Peridot and South Street. Lots of yelling, open line, unable to make out what's being said, sounds like a lot of kids. Unable to confirm negative vector 415 if you can welfare. 1-2.

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0: 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I'll be out at Oscar Prep, and you can clear 1-1.
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0: Copy. Final stop is going to be Sunny Slope and Memorial, just west of Memorial.

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1: 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Nothing shown from the exterior. Audibles are heard. Can be out of investigation.
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Battalion 21, Medic Squad 25, Medic Engine 25, smoke investigation in the area of Paula Perona Park at 4860 Carmel Valley Road, across the Pacific Meadows Lane. See Corona IC on CF TAC 4, respond on East 1347.

All stations on 101 Mars, dispatch level update. Goblin Sierra Valley on a medium, coast to Diablo on a low. Mars report 1357. All stations on Tone 2 Mario with a dispatch level update. Goblin Sierra Valley on a medium, coast in Diablo on a low. Mario at 1357.

until Fort Myers is a dispatchable left to Cabin Sierra Valley on a medium, 13 Dabo on a low, Monterey 13, 56.

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Go ahead. Follow through Medic 81 at 888. 1458.

0: 34, traffic, airline and sunset.
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1: 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It's a 09 Dodge. Has a pending master file to David Gomez Moreno, address in Hollister at 1021 Caputo Court.
0: 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Hollister 134, I'll be traffic on it, Hillcrest.

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1: Copy.
0: One Hollister.
2: 41.
0: Yeah, call 242 at the shelter break.
2: Good.
0: Heard about 30 minutes ago, the RP is now calling in for an ambulance. We do have one en route to him, but he's still on scene currently at the shelter.
2: Copy.

0: 24 Rich.
1: Hollister, Engine 13, based on the timeline of the events, this is in a stage away, is it?
2: Virginia copy, and we'll all be en route. Again, yeah, Kurt, where do you go? It's unknown where the suspect is at this time.
3: Robert Sumner, address on Olive Street. It looks like there is a rip in progress.
0: Also, 134, correction. The last digit is going to be a 4.
3: And 134, code 4, current 3-27-07 Subaru to a Woodrow Quintos out of Hollister on Roswell Drive.
0: I copy. Final is going to be a Valley Pizzeria.

0: suspects.
1: One, three.
2: It's 135, one to run by number.
0: 34,
2: Charles 329-1150, Las Quintas.

0: you have, sir? What's it? I'm going to attach you to 11's call 242. We're getting some suspect information of their current location break. Good. I'm now with a witness who said she saw the event happen. She said it occurred in front of 1111 San Felipe, and said the main aggressors were a male and an X-ray who were pushing a stroller. They at one point had the victim on the ground threatening to stab him. No knife was seen, but she said she just saw them again walking in front of the McDonald's on San Felipe. Good. Officer, do you copy that update as well?
1: Hey, for my copy. Getting on scene here at the shelter.
0: 1-3 Hollister, I'm going to start you towards the cover for 1-2 to contact.

0: 12 and 13, just for an update. The RP is advising the male aggressor is a white male adult on his 36-foot average build, brown hair, possibly short hair, and a ponytail, a white and cream-colored collared shirt, and dark pants. The X-ray half is a white female adult in her 20s, brown hair, black tank top, and black sweats. No weapon seen, but she did hear them threaten to stab him. Break.
1: Good.
0: P works with CPS. She said the 415 was possibly over the victim talking to them about their child being taken away. She says the couple's names for the suspect is a Jade and a Josie, and she's working on some last names for you guys, and she has pictures of it as well.
1: Copy, just confirming they were seen passing the McDonald's on 10th Lady. Copy him in here.
2: One, three, same traffic.

0: Clear 128. 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

0: Hollister 1-2. 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I'll be en route to CPS to contact the witness.
1: 25.

0: Alter 1-1. 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

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ETL, any vehicles registered to both? The closest one is San Francisco or San Jose, but the middle name doesn't match on Josephine. Copy, thank you.

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0: Did you need a returns for the prints?
1: Negative, I see you here. Thank you.
0: Forgive it, dear.

Paul City units stay on the area of San Felipe Road and Santa Ana Road for a reckless driver. Seen cutting off traffic, almost crossing a TC. Last seen turning into the quick stop at around 15:32. Vehicle's a dark blue or black Jeep, 4x4 Hemi with a California 9 Zebra, David 415. Address is registered to Gonzalez Drive at the 80 block. At the Federal Road here at 1536.

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All Station on 10-2, Monterey with the dispatch level update. All zones on medium dispatch. Monterey 1559.

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1: Five at 1617.
0: 4665.

currently northbound the area of Bentonville RV Park, 9664 Bentonville Road, cross of the on-ramp, southbound Highway 101. Driver left at approximately 1600 hours, possibly under the influence of marijuana. Associated vehicle is a red Chevy Silverado with a pickup truck, without the state plates, unknown from Kentucky, en route towards the city of Hollister. Radio occur at 1652.

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0: 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Sending a frog detail from Del Rio Drive. 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